After quite the wet weekend around here, 107.9 KBPI rocks the Rockies. We will dry out and get hot yet again for the work week. We've got to work outside. Is this ever going to end? Should you stay hydrated, man? Slore with Evanescence on BPI.

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5: Temperatures around 83 this afternoon with only a few scattered showers and storms, one of which could be strong to severe. I'm meteorologist Jacob Woods with Fox 31 Pinpoint Weather.
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107.9 KBPI rocks the Rockies. Broncos throttled the Falcons' first preseason game on Friday. Up next, we will host Green Bay Friday night. Looks like Jared Stidham is keeping that bid for the backup spots at quarterback. Allison Chains on BPI.

0: 1079 KBPI rocks the Rockies. Thanks for Sunday fun daying with us. It's Slore tomorrow morning. More chances to win a trip to Vegas on us. It's the iHeartRadio Music Festival. Thanks to Capital One. Be in Vegas, the T-Mobile Arena on the 18th and 19th of September. It's the biggest lineup that we've ever had, from Weezer to the Goo Goo Dolls, Muse, BTS, Snoop Dogg, Kenny Chesney. List goes on and on. We want to get you there on us. 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
12: 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So it's at 107.9 KBPI. Can you do us a solid? Thanks.

right, keep rocking the rest of your Sunday fun day. Slore out of here. Josh is on the way in next. Leave you with Falling in Reverse. See y'all. Yeah.

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that is Creed. 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We're KBPI.

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What's up? 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Although it's just the preseason, football is football. 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
2: Temperatures around 83 this afternoon with only a few scattered showers and storms, one of which could be strong to severe. I'm meteorologist Jacob Woods with Fox 31 Pinpoint Weather.
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life, 3 days grace. I'm Josh. We are KBPI. Hey, Boulder. That is where Trevor is listening. Thanks for rocking tonight, pal. Crack open a couple of silver bullets and listen to your offspring, sir.

Bass, that is Rob Zombie, not to be confused with Super Bass, that's Nicki Minaj. Super Beast, Rob Zombie, Super Bass, Nicki Minaj. If you're wondering where she is, she's just probably hanging out with the president. They're like best friends. Perfect Circle now, it's Starless. We are KBPI.

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4: Temperatures around 83 this afternoon with only a few scattered showers and storms, one of which could be strong to severe. I'm meteorologist Jacob Woods with Fox 31 Pinpoint Weather.
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Jekyll and Hyde, Five Finger Death Punch. We are KBPI. Did you make it out to the Bananas game any this weekend? Was it fun? Looked like it was. Papa Roach now. It's Kill the Noise.

out is The Killers. I am Josh. Do you want brand spanking new Shinedown music? Yes! 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In fact, I was wearing cargo shorts and black New Balance while I did it. Young again! We're KBPI.

0: 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We are KBPI. It's Josh. 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
21: 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Nothing is cooler than a dog wearing sunglasses. But KBPI also available on 95.7 HD2. That's pretty close. Almost as cool as a dog wearing sunglasses.

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We are KBPI. I'm Josh. What's going on, friends? How is your Sunday? Do you have the Sunday scaries? Well, I will tell you this. The best way to eliminate those scaries is beer. Domestic, cold, and light. Yeah! Pearl Jam now. It's alive.

Pinky Thump, White Stripes, of course, Jack White. He was in this movie that I saw a couple weeks ago called Motor City. It's a weird movie. There was barely any dialogue, but it was action-packed, and it was pretty badass. He was the musical director of that movie and had a little brief part. It's a cool movie. You should check it out. Warning, it's Kerosene. We are KBPI.

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That is Got the Life. We are KBPI. I am Josh Brand, spanking new Nickelback. Let's go. I need that Nickelback tour so I can go to a show and not remember any of it, because that's what happens every time I see Nickelback. Rattle the cage. We are KBPI.

0: Avenged Sevenfold, that is Nightmare. Aww, we are KBPI. I'm Josh. Speaking of nightmares, now I want to watch Nightmare on Elm Street 3, The Dream Warriors, because it's the best of the Nightmare on Elm Street movies. If I had to rank the Nightmare on Elm Streets, I would go 3, 1, 4, 7, 6, 5, 2. Or maybe 2 and 5 would be reversed. Either way, I'm sure none of you have put that much thought into the Nightmare on Elm Street movies, but I did it so you didn't have to.
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Landmines. We are KBPI. I am Josh, and hello, Steven. Steven, what are you up to, pal, in Aurora? Drinking beers, I hope, because that's what I would be doing if I was in Aurora right now on a Sunday. You said you wanted Slipknot. You got it.

Nirvana, that is In Bloom. And now that your rose is in bloom, the light hits the moon on the grave. Yes, that was Seal. That was not Nirvana. That was Kiss from a Rose. That was not In Bloom. This is From Ashes to New. It's Die for You.

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1: Whatever. 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
0: Whatever, man. What do you think, Dwayne? Whatever.
1: Linkin Park now, it's Heavy is the Crown.

BPI, I am Josh. How was your Sunday? Did you catch the Savannah Bananas while they were in town? A lot of people did. A lot of people bang on the bananas. I think that's stupid. Like, why would you bang on something that's got 50,000 people in a baseball stadium, huh? Seems like they're doing something right. Perfect circle now. It's Starless.

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1: Look at that guy. 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

his relatively new five-finger death punch, Eye of the Storm. I am Josh. I feel like Metallica should be listened to without having a disc jockey talking over it because every note needs to be heard. Enter Sandman.

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them bones. 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Different bones. Evanescence Now, it's Afterlife. We are KBPI.

I will not break. 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That sucks. 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Ha ha! Sick puppies now.

I am Josh. Hello, lovers. Would you like brand new music from Shinedown? I would, because I love Shinedown. Did you see them when they were over in the Springs a couple weeks ago? Heard the show was fantastic. And by heard, I mean I watched somebody's cell phone video of it on YouTube, because I am a middle-aged man, and that is what we do on the weekend. We watch Shinedown videos on YouTube. Yep. It's Young Again. We are KBPI.

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I'm Shroom. 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

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I'm Shroom. Alexa, Siri, Google, they all know us by name. 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

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KBPI is also available on 95.7 HD2. And they have no idea. So, like, listen as much as you can before they find out. 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
1: Where the hell are they?
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0: Kerosene, the track, the warning, the band. It's 107.9 KVPI. Well, freaking Monday's here. God, who invited you Monday? Man, according to my show prep, it's Monday zero. Look at that date.
1: Oh.
0: Look at that.
1: August zero.
0: August zero, which is kind of cute. It's actually August 17th. What's up, man? How was your weekend?
1: It was a good weekend. It was a little bit of everything. Marathon printing. I'm working on getting a big project done. But yesterday morning, I woke up to fill up my iced tea jug and take it outside to make some sun tea.
0: Mm-hmm.
1: And I dumped out the old tea, and it spilled right onto my feet, right out of the sink. And gasket in between the garbage disposal and the pipe that runs across. Gasket went out on that.
0: Hey, easy fix.
1: Yeah, it was an easy fix, except Ace didn't open for 2 hours. And then once I got back, I realized the other side had an issue.
0: Yeah, you should always.
1: Yeah.
0: When you do one, replace the other.
1: Yeah. So
0: replace the other one.
1: Anyway, I was that guy walking into Ace, you know, 2 hours after I had just walked in. The guy's like, oh.
0: Well, you ate the first one.
1: What? Oh, yeah, I'm sure.
0: You're not the first one. Most of us, you know, us guys that do repairs, well, I got everything I need at Home Depot. 45 minutes later, I've got to go to Home Depot again.
1: And the lady running the register, first time asked, are you an Ace Rewards member? No. Second time you come back, you're not an Ace Rewards member. Oh.
0: Yeah.
1: You noticed, so. Anyway, yeah, I got that, got everything working, and cleaned out the mess underneath. That was the worst part, was cleaning out all the junk underneath it. So, yeah. Anyway, there's that, and then last night, hung out with Julie, and yeah.
0: So, cool.
1: How was your weekend?
0: How was the hangout? Did I do anything fun?
1: We watched Shrek.
0: Okay.
1: Yeah.
0: Little one was there.
1: Yeah.
0: I imagine, or you guys just watched Shrek on your own. That'd be kind of odd.
1: We watched a little Dateline too after he went to bed, but
0: all right.
1: For the most part, it was Shrek. Shrek and Shrek. Pizza last night. How was your Perfect. Weekend? Is there a little football action?
0: Yeah, busy weekend. Nah, football action's tonight.
1: Oh.
0: He didn't have a scrimmage on Saturday, which was fortunate. I thought he did. But it was practice got canceled because of storms that just walloped Elizabeth. I didn't get nothing on Friday.
1: Nothing?
0: Nothing, man. It sucked.
1: Did you get anything on Saturday?
0: I got a little bit on Saturday. It rained twice on Saturday, once earlier in the day around, oh, I don't know. Look at, you know, 12:30 kind of deal. And then, or 2 o'clock kind of deal. And then again, just a little bit in the evening. And I mean, like, you know. Well, for a minute, it rained for like 15 minutes. But I saw floods, man.
1: Yeah.
0: In Aurora? Dude, even in Parker, like, when you watch the news and you're like, because, like, my mailing address, I think, is Parker, even though I'm closer to Elizabeth. So it's wild because when they say Parker on the news, I tend to go, okay, that's my area. I look at it, I'm like, damn, Parker washed away.
1: Yeah, we got, around here, we got about 2 hours of some of the hardest rain I've ever seen.
0: Yeah, where was it? Aurora got 3 inches in an hour?
1: Yeah.
0: Or some, or an hour and a half?
1: Would not surprise me.
0: I'm like, what is that craziness? That's wild. I saw him like using a front end loader to scrape hail.
1: Yeah.
0: Like, good God.
1: Luckily, we didn't get the hail right here. Or we got a little bit of hail, but not the main stuff. But the rain came down furious for a while.
0: Damn. Yeah, man. I was only watching. My buddy had a radar. He's like, watch this. And right where I'm at is where his phone is. And he's like, watch this. And the big front just splits into two as it comes right across. So I'm right there at that Palmer Divide,
1: right
0: where it begins. Right when it gets up pretty high, there's this big split, this landmass is just a little bit higher. And I live right around that. And then, man, it just goes right around and then joins back up in Aurora. And I'm like, God dang it. So, yeah, I got very little as far as moisture goes. It was foggy. It was kind of cool.
1: Yeah, there was some fog.
0: But, yeah.
1: Fog doesn't fill the pond, though.
0: No. No, it doesn't. I'm like, son of a... But, man, there were a few people got mopped up. I couldn't believe. My buddy sent me a video from Fort Collins. I was like, damn. I mean, it was... It poured. 3 inches in, like, one session. Yeah.
1: There's a story in the pile there about Kipling and Coal Mine. Somebody had built a retention pond or wall.
0: Uh-huh.
1: And it wasn't retaining much.
0: Oh, man.
1: People That's... down below were not happy.
0: Oh, I bet. It's like a waterfall?
1: I think it was a mud fall.
0: Is that your... What is that squeaky? Move your seat around. Oh. Oh, it's squeaking.
1: I don't know.
0: Got a mouse over there? A little...
1: I don't know.
0: Oh, man, some kid had a... One of the dudes that was over there over this weekend with Carson Christmas, his kid got a hamster. He was talking about his hamster. I'm like, hey, nothing but a elite mouse. Funny. Anyway, what do we got for the day? What do we got for the week, man? What's the hot ticket?
1: So we've got tickets to My Chemical Romance all week long.
0: All right.
1: And then most of the week long, we've got tickets to An Evening with Justin Gaethje.
0: Oh, that's going to be sick.
1: Yep, that's going on Friday at Tom's Watch Bar. There's a VIP meet and greet going on. You will get invited to that as well. We got those through Thursday because they need the list Thursday night. Right. But we do have a bonus pair tomorrow for Do You Favor Tuesday.
0: Dude, cool.
1: So
0: that'd be awesome. All right. That's big time fun there. We'll get set on that. Get set on some other stuff. It is Monday, so we're all just, you know, it's Monday, August 0.
1: Uh-huh. It's not a good omen.
0: It's not at all. I'm like, uh-oh. That's not good. That's not good at all. All right, 5:45. We'll get in gear next to BPI.
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0: Corn, straight up 6 o'clock on a Monday. I'm not doing it.
1: No.
2: No.
0: Nah, forget about it. It's my kids' first day of school today, man. They're excited. Well, Utana's excited. Ryder, on the other hand, he's like, I don't know, Dad. He said last night, can I hang out with you and the guys in the garage? And I said, we're not going to be hanging out in the garage. I got to work tomorrow, too. He goes, oh.
2: At least you got a summer break, kid.
0: Right? Funny. But yeah, man. First and second grade today.
2: Wow.
0: Crazy. We got school supplies, man. We got.
2: And this is Ryder's first full day? Because he used to do half days?
0: He went full days last year.
2: Oh, did he? Okay.
0: Yeah, preschool he went half days. But yeah, last year he went full days. So, yeah, man, it's going to be fun. It's going to be a little bit different, I think. Because, you know, he's actually in a class. His teacher seems pretty nice. Utana's actually going to have homework. You know, the second grade gets a little more schooly, if you will, you know?
2: Sure, sure.
0: It's a little more regimen. There's more structure. First grade is just like, hey, let's sing a song and, you know, take a nap. But yeah, I don't know. It's going to be interesting to see where. Yutana's very excited about, you know, getting back, and she wants to win a lot of awards this year.
2: Oh, okay. Yeah.
0: She's,
2: It's not about seeing all the friends and.
0: Oh, yeah, she definitely is all about seeing all the friends. Dude, listen to this week we got set up, man. I'm like, what happened in my life? Y'all, listen to this. So tonight there is football practice for Ryder, and Utana has gymnastics. Tomorrow, Ryder is off, but in, I think, is wrestling starting tomorrow? Ooh, school started. Maybe wrestling starts tomorrow. If not tomorrow, I think the next week. Wednesday is football. Thursday, because Wednesday is football, we've moved Cars to Christmas to Thursday. The guys have been cool about that. So Thursday is Cars to Christmas, but it's also Utana's cheer. And she has, is it cheer gymnastics? No. Yeah, she got cheer on Wednesdays. Mondays and Wednesdays, and Tuesdays and Thursdays, she's got gymnastics. Ryder's got wrestling on Tuesdays and Thursdays, and football Monday, Wednesday, Friday, and a game on Saturday. I'm like, every effing day.
2: I sure hope you have a calendar in your kitchen.
0: It's every stupid ass day. I don't know how parents do it. I'm like, what? I told Monica, I'm like, what is going on? What? That's crazy stuff. Like, remember as a kid, there was no way in hell my parents ever went 5 days, 6 days a week. No way. They'd be like, ride your bike. We just didn't have that, you know? In my little town, there's no way. It's crazy. Like, we had Little League football during the summer, but, I mean.
2: How many days did you practice?
0: Oh, for Little League football, which is what we went to in elementary school, it was, I think, one.
2: Oh, really?
0: Maybe two.
2: I feel like when I played hockey, it was three practices.
0: We had games on Fridays.
2: Okay.
0: So our games weren't weekends. I don't think. Maybe I'm wrong. It just, man, it gets busy quick. I was like, how am I supposed to fix all these cars?
2: Well, another 10 years and they can drive themselves.
0: Shoot. Ryder's going to be able to do that in like September, maybe October. D-Rock with Breaking Benjamin on the way. We'll knock that one down. Got Nirvana. Let's do something weird from Nirvana. That more. Tell you about these tickets. Working on stupid stories. Your fancy fun fact on the way as well. Ugh, still Monday, though. So
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0: Thomas Chevelle for this co-headlining gig at Ball Arena. That's going to be a good one, too, man. Breaking Benjamin Chevelle. What is that, Scoop?
1: Let me take a quick look.
0: We probably should have thought about that before the break. But look, it's Monday, and you're getting exceptional mediocre radio. That's all you're getting.
1: September 28th.
0: That's exactly what we were thinking. We just want to confirm, right, Scoop?
1: Yes.
0: Yeah, we were right there on it. We both were like, September
1: 28th. It's better to stall for a few seconds than to give incorrect information.
0: Yeah. That. A cool, fancy fun fact coming up.
1: Oh.
0: Got that one. What else? Oh, wow, look at that. A little moment in history. It was, wow. So, 57 years ago today, 1969. Final day of the original Woodstock kicked off with Joe Cocker.
1: Oh, that's why there was so much Woodstock stuff going on over the weekend.
0: Yeah, is the anniversary of Woodstock. He wrapped up his 11-song set with the theme from the Wonder Years with a little help from my friends.
1: That was the very final thing of Woodstock?
0: That was his, Joe Cocker.
1: Oh, just Joe Cocker.
0: Huge at the time, yeah. Yeah. And Joe Cocker, I think it was Jimi Hendrix that would play today too, right? He played on Monday. Nobody knew Jimi before.
1: Right, right.
0: Before that. But I think he didn't play till Monday. So most people missed him.
1: Mm.
0: So.
1: Yeah, I saw they were talking to the Grateful Dead guys, and it was quite a few years afterwards. But they admitted, yeah, we weren't very good back then.
0: Ugh, not a Grateful Dead fan at all. I mean, that is the worst rock. It's so bad, man. My college roommate, oh, he was so into that stuff. Ugh, it just killed me, man. I was like, dude, what are you listening to? It's a Grateful Dead, man. It's awesome. It's terrible. Ugh.
1: When I was in college, I think, well, there were still the guys on our college radio station that did the Grateful Dead hour and a half right after my show. Mm-hmm. And they always left the studio smelling like the Grateful Dead. But Fish was really the big thing when I was in college. Not for me, but that.
0: Sure.
1: People had kind of, I don't know, Jerry might have been dead at that point.
0: Fish? Yeah. Don't know any of that either. All that stuff sucks. Don't know any Fish. Don't know any Grateful Dead. Don't want to know any of it. Because all that stuff sucks. Like Widespread Panic in the same envelope.
1: Yeah. Jam bands.
0: Right? Or, as we call them, smelly people. It's all good, though. Now you can't give me a hug. Let's see. Audio save on the way. That'll do Rage. Take care of some. I feel like Volbeat this morning. A couple other things. Fancy fun fact is a good one, too. It's 179 KBPI.
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0: after that big win on Friday, was it, the Broncos played?
1: Yep.
0: It's hard to believe that Peyton was pissed. Sean Payton was pissed.
1: What was he pissed about?
0: He said we had, well, get the story. It was kind of non-football related, but football related. There you go. The Broncos completely dominated Falcons. What was that? here it is. This is Sean Payton said, we had 17 people in the training room that weren't players. Payton said after the Broncos finished 27-7, win on Friday night. So we had every ortho. We had five people. We had every doctor in Denver in there. We were covered there. We had 15 trainers. This time of year where everyone has three interns for the summer. Like the equipment room. PR chief Patrick Smith was good. I guess he's upset that everybody has access to him right now.
1: Oh, okay.
0: And people are all over the place. And I don't know.
1: So it's behind the scenes stuff that he's pissed about.
0: Yeah, he seems a little uptight. Why are so many people in the training room? Why are so many people lifting weights in the weight room? Why are so many people use the bathroom in the bathroom? What happens? This is him. What happens sometimes is that more is not better. So on one of these trips, you just start taking notes. You guys are too young to remember who's the guy that takes the notes. the whole movie, and he's just asking for everybody's name. So I guess he's... Imagine if you got busted, like, in any of the Broncos facilities, and Sean Payton's like, who is that?
1: Why are you here?
0: Right. He's like, who is that name? Who is that name? Who is that trainer? Who is that intern? Who is that? Like, if you get on his naughty list, oof. I imagine that's not a good list. But they sure played good. They look great.
1: Yeah, yeah.
0: Who'd you think did the best in quarterback backup spot?
1: Oh, I was doing family stuff, so I just sort of had it on the side. They kept showing that replay, though, the defensive guy getting that pick and running it all the way down.
0: Yeah.
1: I feel like he earned himself a spot, that's for sure.
0: Did you watch the whole game?
1: It was on, but we were talking and doing family stuff, so it wasn't like I was focused on too much of it.
0: Ryder was a little more focused on the game than usual. It was pretty cool because, you know, he's playing football now, so he thinks he's a Bronco.
1: Yeah, once we were up 17-0, I was like, yeah, we're still up.
0: But still, it's, I don't know.
1: It's just good that the real thing's on the horizon.
0: Yeah, man. No doubt, football. I was kind of bummed this weekend. I heard Von Miller sign with the Dallas Cowboys. I thought for sure they would figure out a way to get him back in the Broncos uniform, you know?
1: Right.
0: I was like, man, they couldn't work that out. Damn.
1: I thought maybe there was some sort of league minimum for veterans like LeBron James had going to wherever it is that he went, 76ers. But the league minimum for vets... still a reasonable salary for Von Miller, $1.3
0: million. Yeah.
1: Just not one of the top 53 for us.
0: Yeah, I'm surprised, man. That's wild. I thought for sure they'd... Because, you know, I feel like he can still contribute. He's 37, but still.
1: But why the Cowboys?
0: He went to high school there.
1: Okay, I guess.
0: He's
1: any other
0: high
1: team.
0: School. I know, man.
1: Except for maybe the Raiders.
0: Right.
1: Chiefs, don't anywhere but our division.
0: No, not the Chiefs. That would be terrible. Still, though, I thought for sure they'd get him back in the Broncos uniform, man. I was like, damn. I was kind of bummed out when I saw they went to Dallas.
1: Do we play the Cowboys this year? Do we know?
0: I'm assuming we do. No?
1: Let's see here. Some reason gave me the Brisbane Broncos. No, we don't play each other this season.
0: Well, it's not like we're going to see them in the playoffs.
1: It's
0: Sorry, Dallas fans. It's for like the first preseason week is already over, and I'm sure you guys have already been eliminated from round one playoffs. Sorry. Yeah, we're not going to see them in the playoffs. I don't, you know, Dallas. Here you go, Ghost and Square Hammer. Fancy fun fact on the way is BPI.

0: Good stuff there. It was indeed a little Slipknot. There was a headline today that said Slipknot has officially parted ways with Sid Wilson. We thought that happened like a month ago.
1: Right, right.
0: But now they have officially parted ways.
1: The paperwork went through, I guess.
0: Yeah. The filing got filed. Now it's time for your fancy fun fact of day.
2: The fancy fun fact.
3: That's the fact, Jack.
4: That's the fact, Jack.
0: Yes, it is. Brought to you by
1: the Good Guys, 28th Garage Colorado Nationals, Griot's Garage Colorado Nationals. Uh-huh. It's going on September 11th through 13th up at the ranch. It's Good Guys. If you'd like to win some tickets, head on over to KBPI.com. You can win a 4-pack of tickets to the Good Guys car show.
0: Funny. All right. So, a couple things. I thought this was hysterical. It happened 69 years ago, but it was damn funny when it did. In 1957, a cat named Richie Ashburn of the Philadelphia Phillies, he hit a foul ball and nailed a woman who was sitting in the stands named Alice Roth. He broke her nose, blooded her face. They sent like the paramedics down with a stretcher scoop.
1: A stretcher?
0: Yeah, to take her out of the game. So as they're doing that, you know, what's his name? Richie Ashburn, he felt all bad. He's like, man, damn, that sucks. Hate to see a fan get taken out with one of my foul balls.
1: She just came here for some Cracker Jack and peanuts.
0: Yeah, man. She just wants to see a little baseball action. Well, they're carrying her out on a stretcher. The game resumes. Duke gets another pitch. Cracks another foul ball. And hits Alice Roth in the head again as she's getting hauled out on the stretcher. He nailed that same woman twice. That's awesome.
1: Did she get either of the balls?
0: I hope so. It doesn't say in what I read, but yeah, man.
1: She deserves both of them.
0: She probably looked up at him and like, what I ever do to you? I thought that was a cool piece of history. Here's your another fancy fun fact for you. Canada. They got some stupid names for lakes. This came out on Thursday. I just saw it. Canada names their lakes like really stupid names. For example, they have this lake, that lake, another lake, and another lake, ugly lake, stupid lake, big ass lake, and more.
1: Wow.
0: They even got pussy lake. come on, that's hilarious.
1: Is there a Ricky Lake?
0: You know, only if you show up late. I don't know why they named their lakes that way, but it's kind of funny. Go to that lake. Go to another lake. Go to and another lake. Go to ugly lake. How about stupid lake? How about this lake?
1: They do not have a Ricky Lake.
0: Well,
1: it does not exist.
0: They need one. They don't have one yet.
1: Does your pond have a name?
0: No. And it's not going to be Ricky Lake. all right, Shine Down coming up. We'll knock that one down. We'll do some Falling in Reverse. We'll get you a rundown of stupid stories, some other nonsense in the news, too. It's 179 KBPI.
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0: So what's up, 9 KBPI? Is
1: that the second song?
2: Yeah, it was.
1: Wow. What was the first one?
2: Rage, I believe. Is that where our rage landed?
1: No.
0: I don't recall it. I was upstairs, man. They got an ice machine working upstairs. You know you're fancy when you have an ice machine that sits on the damn counter. Like, damn, that is nice, isn't it? Like, it is, wow, no fridge, no nothing. You just got, boom, you just got ice. And it's a little rabbit turd ice.
2: Yep, it's good stuff.
0: I'm like, wow, they got a fancy ice machine up there.
2: You know you've made it if you have that at your home.
0: How much is an ice machine?
2: I would guess that's probably a $400 or $500 item, but I don't know. Let's see.
0: I mean, wow, that sure is fancy. It's like, ooh, they got their own ice machine. The fourth floor compared to where we're at. So we're on the third floor of this building. And man, there's nothing. We're lucky to have one roll of toilet paper. And that's between both the men's and the women. We just share it. It's like a communal piece of toilet paper roll in the middle.
2: I don't see that style, but they do have plenty of styles for, I mean, $200, $175.
0: Oh, yeah. I mean, we could get an ice machine in here for how much?
2: This one here is $178.
0: I mean, that's some bitch looks huge.
2: It does look pretty big, doesn't it?

0: for like $50, $46.
1: Wow.
0: Yeah. Chris had some gift certificate or something, or some kind of thing. He built up points or whatever online at Home Depot. So, yeah, we ordered it on Home Depot. We're going to mount it to the wall. And it's you don't need water. You do need water, but it has a tank for it.
1: Oh, and so you tank, can just fill it
0: yeah.
1: up.
0: And then we have a drain out of the shop. We just don't have water. So, yeah, I mean, we'll just keep the full tank full and let it drain out the floor drain. And
1: all right.
0: Yeah. Like, that's a big help.
1: On a related note, you want to hear my stupidity of what I was working on this weekend?
0: Sure.
1: So I was taking the pipe off from, there's the pipe that goes from one sink to the other sink, and it butts into the garbage disposal.
0: Garbage disposal, yeah.
1: So I took that pipe off, and I'm looking through it.
0: It should be your dishwasher, too. Do you have a dishwasher?
1: Yeah, the dishwasher runs into the garbage disposal. The
0: right,
1: garbage
0: right,
1: disposal.
0: Right, okay.
1: So anyway, I take that little black tube off that connects the two sinks, sure. And I'm looking through it, and there's some gunk in there. So what do? I turn on the faucet and just wash it off right there. Just let all the water run right out the bottom of the garbage disposal. And I look down and I'm like,
0: you idiot.
1: This is the second time this morning my socks are all wet now. Just went to go rinse it right off in the sink, you know, that I'm working on.
0: Rinse it off right here. Of course, there's nothing draining into because I got the pipe disconnected. Some good weed, man.
1: Yeah.
0: What's the name of the strain? We always blame that stuff on Robert's weed because he always tends to get the...
1: Yeah, that's definitely what it was. It was one of those like, all right, let's just get this over with.
0: Robert had some stuff this weekend that made me forget how to talk for a minute. I was trying to tell somebody where it was on the inside shelf in the second garage door.
1: Right.
0: And I was like, it's on the inside shelf. What the hell? Robert. All right, man. Full rundown, stupid stories on the way. Here you go, a little Shine Down, the sound of madness, a good one. 1079 KBPI.

0: Sound of Madness is 107.9 KVPI. That's some Raiders fans right now. Sound of Madness. No, seriously. Football, can't wait. We got games this week or coming up tonight. Any Monday night football action for preseason stuff?
1: Oh, I don't know if they do Monday night. I know we have, is it Green Bay coming
0: up? I thought we had, Green Bay. Is it Green Bay or Miami? Green Bay. I was looking for football yesterday.
1: First Monday night game will be September 14th.
0: All right.
1: Let's see what the next. Thursday night, the Raiders and Texans play. Bunch of Thursday games. 49ers, Chargers as well.
0: Okay. Let's see. Stupid stories on the way. Ooh, man. American Airlines. They get them all elbows deep in stupid stories. Germany's going to scrap something. It was kind of cool. Amazon driver. Well, he's got an opinion about bottled water he wants to share with you. Let's see. A notorious feral cat named Nine Lives is now dead.
1: Oh, no.
0: Mm-hmm. Oh, Nine Lives is dead, bro. And dead because, well, he sounds like he was a nemesis, but I can't believe they killed him. An 18-year-old moron in California is in stupid stories. A woman spray paints her dead bushes green to avoid HOA penalties. Genius.
1: Wow, okay.
0: That's pretty.
1: If you're getting harassed by the HOA, man, this might be a story for you to hear.
0: I mean, as long as they're green, it doesn't matter, right?
1: Right. Always look at the wording.
0: Yeah, it doesn't matter if they're dead, just as long as they're green. The man gets arrested for dressing as a Grim Reaper and climbing on a hospital roof.
1: Oh, no.
0: Damn. That's ruthless. Like, come on, man. You imagine that? Wait to hear the story. 721, we'll have that for you coming up in Stupid Stories. It's 107.9 KBPI.
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2: Stupid! You're so stupid!
0: Yeah, you are. Stupid Stories brought to you by
3: Sturgis. But it's over. Last night was the end.
0: Did you see the flooding they had up there?
3: I saw some of the hail stuff. I saw ICP played.
0: That had to be cool.
3: But this is about all I saw from.
0: All right. Well, I bet it was fun. Although, the hell stuff and water stuff look crazy up there. It was wild, man. What happened this weekend here was wild. All right, this is wild, too. Two American Airlines jets, listen to this, with exactly the same call sign, ended up on the same air traffic controller's frequency, basically flying towards one another.
3: Ooh, that's not good.
0: Dude has been working in air traffic for 25 years, says he's never seen anything like that.
3: How do they assign call signs? Is that something that your airplane gets at the beginning?
0: I don't know. I'm like, why do they have the same call sign?
3: It's like having the same license plate.
0: Right, that's probably the mistake there, right? Especially when they're flying towards one another. How are they assigned?
3: Let's see here.
0: I mean, I feel like that's just something that you can't mix it. Well, I mean, I guess you can mix it up. You just can't normally mix up. I feel like those are on a database that are, you know, well reviewed.
3: I need to do some more research. I'm not finding it, but it sounds like every time you like book a different flight, they give you a different call sign. That doesn't seem right.
0: Yeah, it's not.
3: Seems like you should have like your number and that's
0: it's
3: your number.
0: Whatever, 1356 to whatever. Anyway, all right, Germany's ending something that I bet was kind of cool, man. They're ending their accompanied drinking policy for 14 and 15 year olds. Apparently allowed 14 and 15 year olds to purchase and consume alcohol with their parents. The government said nixing it will, quote, protect young people from considerable health and social effects of alcohol consumption. Oh, man, kills all the fun time with Uncle Joe.
3: But they must have had it where, like, if you went to Texas Roadhouse with your parents, that you'd be like, yeah, go ahead, have a beer.
0: Would you ever have a beer with your, especially at 15? There's no way.
3: No. I do remember having that first beer with Dad, though. We went to a Blackhawks game, and it was sort of a moment for us. But, yeah, definitely legal at that age.
0: Oh, yeah. I've never shared a beer with my dad.
3: Oh, never?
0: No. An Amazon driver thanks the customers to stop ordering huge boxes of bottled water. Because the water's in hot vans. And the water, I think it was something about low.
3: Oh, it's low, like one of those pH ones.
0: Yeah, where it keeps a pH level or whatever. And he says it doesn't matter because the vans are 100 degrees. They're not AC. So the hot, and he's right about this. Whenever you heat up the plastic, right, what happens, it permeates plastic particles into the water, and then you're drinking the water.
3: Right.
0: So he does have a point, and besides, he doesn't feel like carrying them up steps. You know? He says all the microplastics are leaching into the water anyway because it's heated up. So you're paying for crap that's not working. No, let's see. According to a new study, men who drink coffee daily hags. Oh, hey, fellas, listen to this. Men who drink coffee daily have significantly higher total testosterone numbers than men who don't.
3: Oh.
0: You non-coffee drinkers. Let's see. A notorious feral cat given the name Nine Lives. That's a good gangster cat name.
3: Sure is.
0: I mean, as cats go. Yo, this is my friend Nine Lives. That's kind of cool. Like, that's got to be some name in like the next.
3: When they say feral cat, though, you get the idea that it's probably missing an eye and it's got a clump of hair out here, not coming in very well.
0: Yeah, well, its name is Nine Lives. Probably missing a paw or a tail. Anyway, it's eluded trappers for 3 years.
3: Oh,
0: yeah, man. Apparently, though, that all ended last week because they caught and killed it.
3: They killed it.
0: In New Zealand, yeah. They said it was responsible for killing dozens of endangered birds. Mm. Well, amen.
3: It's what cats do.
0: Yeah, I'm like, it's just being a cat.
3: Now, if you told me it snuck into a hospital and killed some babies, that's different. But birds?
0: I mean...
3: cat's going to do what a cat's going to
0: right?
3: do.
0: He's just catting around. And look, he's like, he sees a bird, and he's like, right, meow, I'm hungry.
3: I'm not a fan by cats by any means, but taking them out for that.
0: Right. There's an 18-year-old moron in California named Tyler Mule. He apparently, he kicked a sea lion a bunch of times in some video. Like, why on earth would you do that? He pleaded guilty to federal charge violating the Marine Mammal Protection Act. He's carried a sentence up to a year in federal prison up to $100,000 fine. But apparently, he's seen on camera or is filming himself kicking a sea lion. I'm surprised that sea lion didn't whoop his ass.
3: Right.
0: Did you guys see the video of the octopus? When was that video released?
3: Sometime over the weekend, yeah.
0: Oh, dude. That's what nightmares are made out of. Forget a big old fat sea lion. You seen the octopus? Oh, terrifying. What's that video called?
3: Octopus attaches to man's face, I think.
0: I mean, pretty much says it all.
3: Yeah.
0: And he can't get it off. Like, it's just every time he pulls, like, one of his eight, you know, tentacles, it just, like, and it sounds like that, too. It's a straight-up alien nightmare. It's like, oh.
3: It started off on the back of his head, and then he sort of, he kind of pulled it around to the front. It kind of was on his.
0: Yeah, well, the octopus looks like he crawled all over his. He's trying to pull it off this whole time. And octopus is like, nope, that head's mine.
3: And it's not a little octopus. We're talking about same head size.
0: Oh, yeah. Yeah, he's fighting it. Can you imagine? Just a big-ass, slimy...
3: He starts banging on it with a log
0: Dude,
3: or something.
0: He's trying to hit it. Got, yeah.
3: And then he's like, hit me that knife.
0: It's a bat. It's nothing you want to... Yeah, you should watch it. It's definitely something you want to see. It's fantastic. Lots of laughs. There's a homeowners association. Speaking of lots of laughs. Homeowners associations are supposed to do what? Keep your property values high, right? You know, place looking nice, I guess.
3: Right.
0: But they usually end up being, I mean, for the lack of a better way to describe them, asshole.
3: Just get power hungry.
0: Yeah, man. Do you have an HOA where you live? Thank God I don't have one. What is yours like?
3: So mine is pretty essential because it's a condo complex. I doubt you're going to find a condo complex without an HOA. Okay. But mine takes care of the pool, make sure the pool's clean, tennis court's clean. They take care of all the maintenance.
0: Yours is a little different.
3: Right. They don't give us too much hassle. There is a list of rules that we have to have. Like, we can't have the full-size gas tanks. Like, for a barbecue grill, we can only use the small little ones.
0: The little, like, quart can size?
3: Right, right.
0: Oh, that's weird.
3: We have a bunch of those. And if you... quote, violate those, they will send you a letter. They'll send you an email. Saying,
0: so most HOAs deal with, you know, how your house looks and
3: yeah,
0: so forth like that. So probably something you don't have to deal with because it's a condo style. But this guy, well, this homeowner has gone viral for showing herself spray painting. Apparently she had a few dead bushes. Well, the HOA kept sending her a $45 fine every month.
3: Ooh.
0: And she didn't want to go through the trouble of landscaping and blah, blah, blah, blah. So, well, so she spray painted it green. And believe it or not, it actually worked. It's the HOA was like, oh, you know what? That looks better than what it did. No fine for you this month. So, yeah, man, a lot of people in the comments praise the woman. Mostly because HOA nitpicking isn't exactly popular. And you know how it is nowadays. Everybody's struggling a little bit. But
3: well, if they're mad at your brown grass, get out there with the little shaker can. And
0: it just grabbed over 7 million views. That's insane. Wow. Some people just asked why didn't she just replace a dead bush. I think it was last week, there were a couple of people that I knew that shared the video of the guy in a, it looked like a town hall meeting or something, where the guy, I think it's them taking shots at a HOA, but it's a guy telling another dude that he can't sit in his garage and watch traffic because it's a porch type activity It is hysterical. If you've not seen the skit, he's like, that's a porch time activity, Gary. You can't do that in your garage. It's awesome.
3: Is it a real like thing, or is it a setup?
0: I think it's to make fun of HOAs. Okay.
3: Because I do know some HOAs say you can't have your garage door open for extended periods of time.
0: Really?
3: Yeah. Because they want
0: no way.
3: They try to keep the whole neighborhood looking uniform.
0: That would be hilarious. So you couldn't do that,
3: right? They're like, you can open it when you drive your car in and out, and if your kids are taking their bikes someplace, wow. But shut your garage door.
0: Hey, shout out to my boy Manny when I drive out the hut. So we have two ways you can get to my house. And if you go the longer way, there's a guy, Manny, who's a big BPI-er. He always is sitting in his garage watching traffic go by with a wife or with a neighbor friend or whatever. They just, you know, that couple sits in the garage. Got the kegerator out, you know.
3: Right.
0: Solving the world's problems. And I always go by and go, what up, Manny? Wouldn't be legal in that subdivision. And lastly, a 26-year-old man in the UK got arrested. So get this. He dressed as a Grim Reaper, climbed on the roof of a hospital. And apparently, I don't know what he was trying to do, but you know for a fact, if you're at a hospital and you look at the roof, you see a guy wearing a black hood and cloak, and he apparently had a long blade with him too, so he had the whole thing like a big sickle. Dressed as Grim Reaper, that would suck. His name is Leon Gallipsy. He was later charged with causing nuisance and disturbance without reasonable excuse. That actually happened the end of June. He just pleaded guilty. He was handed a $300 fine. I mean, if he did it for TikToks or whatever, you know,
3: right.
0: Clicks or something like that, probably worth it for him. But it's going to suck if you're in the hospital. He apparently does that type of stuff. He got caught stealing a bunch of cat food and litter last month. And a couple months ago, he stole food and drinks from a convenience store. It just sounds like he's a petty theft.
3: Right.
0: Just likes to be a pain in the ass. But dressing as a Grim Reaper at a hospital, ruthless. coming up, very exciting episode of the most fantastic crime fighter the world's ever known. That'd be Chicken Man. We got an AI story that's kind of wild. That and more coming up, Linkin Park here. 179 KBPI.

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0: system through the gates.
1: For your Monday, that make Monday a little bit better, but still Monday. Man, gosh. Even all the Pantera in the world couldn't make Monday go away, Scoop. Just still Monday. Hate it. But that's okay. Hanging in for the best. All right. Well, this will definitely cheer you up. Is this Rodney Farber? Is he still after Chicken Man?
2: I think Rodney might make an appearance in this one.
1: Oh, man.
2: Although I recorded this on Friday, so I can't entirely be sure.
1: Here we go, the very exciting episode of the most fantastic crime fighter the world's ever known. And a man on his trail for vengeance. Here we go with Chicken Man.
3: Now, another exciting episode in the life of the most fantastic crime fighter the world has ever known. Well, Benton Harper, who is actually the Winged Warrior Chicken Man, is really up a tree, trapped in the branches of the family oak by one Rodney Farber, 29-year-old corporation lawyer and deadly lasso expert. It seems that Rodney has returned from out of the past to revenge the destruction by Benton Harper of his little red wagon many years before.
4: For the last time, Rodney, are you going to forget about that silly red wagon?
5: Hey, Benton.
4: Yes, Rodney?
1: Uh-oh.
5: I'm going to get you.
4: I know you're going to get me.
3: Quickly sensing that Rodney Farber cannot forget the past, Benton Harber makes a sudden decision.
4: I will become Chicken Man.
3: He will become Chicken Man.
4: Gee, there must be an echo up here.
3: And immediately upon uttering these words, young Harper deftly and rapidly begins removing his street clothes. And once having accomplished this, leaps from the branches to the ground below.
4: Rodney Farber?
5: Yeah.
4: You have come to the end of your evil ways.
5: Yeah.
4: Do you know who I am, Rodney Farber?
5: Yeah.
4: Is cold fear gripping your evil heart?
5: Speaking of cold.
4: Yes?
5: Ain't you cold standing there in your skivvies?
4: Standing in my what?
5: How come you took your clothes off?
4: This is very embarrassing.
3: Indeed it is.
1: Yes,
3: and
1: it
3: very
1: is.
3: Dangerous, too. For Rodney Farber quickly takes advantage of the Winged Warrior's confusion to encircle his embarrassed body with a deadly lasso.
5: Benton Harber?
4: Yes, Rodney.
5: I have captured you.
4: I know.
5: Benton Harber?
4: Oh, hurry up, Rodney. It's cold.
5: Before I carry out my plan for revenge that I have skillfully devised during these many years...
4: Rodney, I don't have any clothes on.
5: I will grant to you 3 wishes.
4: 3 wishes?
5: Wish number 1.
4: I wish I had some clothes on.
5: 2.
4: I wish this wasn't happening.
5: 2.
4: 3.
5: A 3.
4: Rodney.
5: 3.
4: Oh, what the heck? I wish there was a good fairy who could come and save me.
6: Benton Harber?
4: Oh, the good fairy?
6: No, I ain't a good fairy. I'm Mrs. Rapnick from next door.
4: Oh, hi, Mrs. Rapnick.
6: What are you doing out here standing in your skivvies?
4: It wasn't my idea, Mrs. Rapnick. It's Rodney Farber here.
6: Rodney Farber?
5: Howdy, Miss Rapnick.
6: I thought you moved away from here.
5: Did. I came back to get bitten.
6: Rodney Farber?
5: Yeah?
6: You take that lasso off him or I'm going to paddle you.
5: He broke my red wagon.
6: You take that off and get out of here. I'm going to break something on you.
5: Ow.
6: I said take it off.
4: Get him, Mrs. Rapnick.
6: Now you get your clothes on, Benton Harber.
4: Right.
3: Well, who is this Mrs. Rapnick that suddenly appeared on the scene displaying strength? Could her first name be Sheila? Did we not meet her as a tattoo in an earlier episode? No, I don't think so. Be listening tomorrow for another exciting episode in the life of the most fantastic crime fighter the world has ever known.
6: Chicken Man! He's everywhere!
1: I'm gonna get you. Yeah, see, Rodney Farber. We all need friends like Rodney. White Zombie on the way. Foo Fighters. We do have some cool stuff for you today. Justin Gaethje. Yes, indeed. The man, the myth, the legend. He is going to be downtown at Tom's Watch Bar, right?
2: Yes, in McGregor Square. That's going on Friday, August 21st. We have some VIP meet and greet passes for that. And we've also got some tickets to My Chemical Romance coming up August 27th at Coors Field.
1: All right. We set them those here in just a few. There's an AI story I got to share with you coming up that's kind of funny. Yeah, not AI is what we've seen of late anyway. This is more, Scoops AI.
2: Yeah, oh?
1: Yeah, I'll tell you about it in just a second. It's 107.9 KBPI.
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0: Marilyn Manson. I'm so excited about that show, man. It's going to be going in September. It's going to be here before you know it, man. Today is Monday, the freaking 17th. Or as our show prep says, August 0.
1: That just sounds ominous.
0: It does. It sounds. How come we don't have a 0 in each month? This seems weird. Did you see my Instagram?
1: I did not see your Instagram.
0: Dude, I did something crazy this weekend. Willie_KVPI. Go to it now. So, it's funny. I thought for sure, man, this is going to be the week. I just text my boy. So, a couple years ago, about a year and a half ago, I gave this badass. Remember when Aesop gave me that huge welder? They had a SEMA. Like 3 years ago, Aesop had this big thing at SEMA. And they gave me their... Well, they gave me this massive welder. It's like a...
1: Was it the floor model?
0: Yeah. It okay. was. They used it at SEMA. And Bob, the guy that was retiring from Aesop, he's like, Willie, I want to get you this welder. It's really nice. It's like a $10,000 or $15,000 welder. It's nice, right?
1: Just got heavy use for one weekend.
0: Yeah. And he was like, dude, this is yours. And I'm like, what the f*** am I going to do with this big ass thing? Well, long story short, a buddy of mine, Justin, who runs Overkill Race Cars... His welder went out a long time ago, and I go, dude, I got an extra welder, and it's a beast. I just, you know, between us, come here, guys. Between us, I use a Miller Dynasty and a Miller MIG 200, although I just used a Forney machine that I got delivered at the house that's really nice. But that aside, I was like, I don't need this big-ass welder. So Justin's welder went out, and it was one of those... liquid-cooled, big, huge machines, blah, blah, blah, blah. And I was like, yo, man, you want to come get this one? So you don't have to pay, like, you know, 10 grand for a welder? And he's like, yes. Well, he's been using it ever since. So we were going to do this little trade-off with the Titan. The wide-body, if you guys remember the wide-body Charger I have, which RPM Motorsports has right now, hopefully doing some work on the glass and a couple other little things, getting that car finished up. Originally, I had... a front-end kit called an Altercation Riley Motorsports set that car up with. Long story short, that got taken out of the car. Heights came in, did the car in the Heights booth at SEMA, blah, blah, blah, blah. Just car stuff. Well, I basically have been waiting to get all my ducks in a row so I could take the engine out of the 70 Charger. My very first one, I've nicknamed it Titan years back. But it was the first car that I got off Iliff. Like, if you go to I-25 and, there was this place, Iliff Rentals. If you go I-25 to Evans and take that up where Evans and Iliff from Quebec all met, there's a place there called Iliff Rentals. And it rented, like, heavy equipment. And I was on my way to that rental place when I saw that Charger in a field there by Iliff Rentals. And I gave the dude a 72 Sebring that I paid $600 for. I drove it up his driveway. And I said, I'll give you, I had $300 in my name. And I said, I'll give you $300 in that car for that Charger you got in the backyard. And the dude looked at me like I was crazy. He said, what? He said, you gonna give me that running car and $300 for that car out back? And I was like, yep. And he's like, I'll do that deal all day, bro. So I got that car for $300 back in the day. Well,
1: was it a Sebring convertible?
0: No, the Sebring I traded for the Charger.
1: Oh.
0: But the Charger that I got is now my Titan.
1: Right. Was the Sebring a...
0: No, it's just 72 standard. Sebring. Goofy car, 318 car I paid $600 for my buddy Mike, who runs Birch Automotive off Evans. So... it was funny, and his dad sold me the defecator back in the day.
1: Oh, wow.
0: The very first people I met when I came to Colorado, way back in early 90s. So, anyway, the Titan has been this... I put the Titan in the wall. The first evolution of it was blue, and I put it in the wall at Bandimere back in the early 2000s on a run up at Bandimere, and I thought I was never going to get that car straight again. Well... I'd started looking for cars, couldn't find one that was straight, so I just decided to redo the Charger, hence the name of the Titan. So I got North Glen Dodge at the time to help me with the paint and auto body because a buddy of mine worked up there, and they did it really, really clean. It was even in the flyer. They did it so clean that I never wanted to drive the car. And I spent like all kinds of money back in the day on this big 542 cubic inch big block with nitrous and all this stuff. And I was going to race it, you know, but the car turned out so nice. I didn't want to race it again. I didn't want to drive it. It was like, it's kind of a car guy's curse. You get a car so clean, you never drive it. Especially when you live like I do back on a dirt road.
1: Right. You didn't want any hail marks. You didn't want rain spots.
0: Scratch, rain spot, nothing. So for 10 years, I've not driven that car. I took it to a downtown takeover cruise like one time. Outside of that, I've maybe Parker like two or three times in 10 years, you guys. Like 10 years. So I'm like, you know what? I got to drive that car again. So this weekend, with the help of a couple of my buddies, I pulled that nitrous setup out of it. And it looked so good. It was so wired perfect and everything worked. But before I did, I was like, let's go do some burnouts. So we took all the cars and Christmas stuff on my concrete pad and just did a few hefty burnouts before we pulled the engine. But man, that's a powerhouse engine. But I'm taking that out. It's getting a Riley Motorsports front end from Justin, who I gave that welder to. A couple little other upgrades. But I'm putting a Gen 3 Hemi in it. And an 8-speed automatic, so I'm bringing it back to life as a resto mod, so I could drive it again. And
1: not a race car.
0: Not a race car.
1: Okay.
0: I got a race car that we'll never see or use because I don't know if anybody's ever going to open. Hopefully they will, but yeah, it's a resto mod, and it's hopefully, you know, going to be still going to be fast, still going to be nice, but it's something that I could drive. Not something that just sits there and people go, "Whoa, that's sick." Only when it's in my driveway. And I'm guilty of it, man.
1: You're going to be okay that first little ding you get into it?
0: Yeah, you know what? It's funny because I was thinking yesterday. Was it yesterday we did the burnouts? No, Saturday. Yeah, I was thinking Saturday. I pulled it out and said, like, let's do some burnouts in it and stuff like that. Or maybe we should take it out on the road. And I was like, you know, I should take it out and just rip it around the streets for a minute. And I'm like, what if I scratch it? What if I did it up? And I was like, well, all right, I'll just do some burnouts. We'll just do some big burnouts. But yeah, I'm going to have to get over that.
1: Right.
0: You know, I'm going to have to kind of.
1: Like when my car was new, I remember getting that first door ding and being like, oh. And then, like,
0: the fourth one,
1: you're still like, ah. Oh. But now that I've got, I don't know, 20 and I got a few hail things, I'm like, eh, it's just a little more patina. Right.
0: Yeah. I mean, I hope I never get to that point with this car, but I'm like, you got to drive them, right? And I'm selling a few cars. If you guys want to buy some cars, I'm selling a couple cars and kind of getting. I'm trying to get a couple cars done where I have his drivers. Because obviously, you missed the conversation earlier. I'm not going to have any time left in my life. Like like my kids, it's wild, you guys. I got football practice. I got wrestling practice. There's cheer and gymnastics. And there's games on Saturday. Monday through Friday is all taken up. I get one day a week that I got to work and do podcasts. And at the same time, I got football practice. That's going to be interesting. I got one day a week I got to dedicate to cars for Christmas. But outside of that, they're all spoken for.
1: You're lucky that it's you and Monica. I don't know what people with three kids do.
0: One of them kids gets neglected.
1: I know soccer practice doesn't start for 45 minutes, but...
0: You're going now. Or they just get left behind, or I don't know. Yeah, I can't imagine having three kids with all different sports and ages and groups. And I couldn't imagine that's got to be chaos. Yeah, I got two of them. And I'm ready to rip one out.
1: Maybe once Waymo's come around and you can just drop them in a.
0: Right. What are you doing back? I forgot my football mouthpiece. I don't know, man. They're busy. All right, coming up, AI is in the news. I feel like this is one of those stories that we we're going to see more of just because more people are messing with AI. But it's going to get worse before it gets better, but it's definitely going to get better. AI is controlling everything. AI is getting better. We're getting dumber. There's no, you can't argue that. That is absolute provable and factual data. We're getting dumber. AI is getting better. But here's the story we can laugh at coming up next. 179 KBPI.
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0: like the ending from hell. Blah, blah, blah, blah, blah, blah, blah. Still more. Blah, blah, blah, blah. It's 079 KBPI. Good morning, even though it's Monday. Yeah, even though it's Monday. It's funny. I'm looking over this story. And this woman, she does the same thing Monica does. Monica, I texted her a minute ago. I was like, how was dropping off kids first day of school? My son, Ryder, who starts first grade today. Yatana's in second grade. She's super excited. Him, not so much. And I don't even know if this is my kid, man. I'm starting to wonder. Yesterday when I was doing the burnouts, or Saturday when I was doing the burnouts, he's going to get ready to go to Abu's house. And I said, hey, you want to watch Daddy do some big burnouts in a black Dodge Charger? And he's like, I would, Daddy. I don't have time. I'm going to Abu's.
1: Oh.
0: Like, you, what? You don't have time to watch burnouts? You want to sit in the car with me? I just don't have time, Daddy. I'm like, what?
1: Grandma over burnouts, huh?
0: I'm like, who are you? Where's Ryder? Anyway, I thought this was kind of funny because here's the deal. Monica, who's a stay-at-home mom, she does a lot of volunteering at the school because it's hard for moms to sever the ties. You know what I'm saying? So this mom from Kentucky, she's helping... Well, she's helping her kids with the homework, apparently. First week of school, and they got some homework assignments. So she's reading over the kids' homework assignment, which, you know, a lot of parents do. Let's check this out. See what you're up against, right? Well, imagine helping your kid with homework, and all of a sudden, you read Kentucky as Vinicky. Tennessee has now become Tenasio. In addition to screwing up both the names of the states that were, you know, close to them, this woman lives in Kentucky. They also screwed up Louisiana. It was written as Lucung. And South Carolina became Sorquanto. The periodic table was an absolute disaster. Just a bunch of gibberish. The phases of the moon were all wrong and barely legible. Anyway, this whole workbook that the kid brought home to help an aide with homework was all written by AI and was just littered with errors, mistakes.
1: Oh, no.
0: Just completely just nobody proofread it. Nobody looked at it. They just all assumed it was fine until you start reading it. And she goes on and she's got others, like they renamed. So they renamed planet Mercury into Mark.
1: Just Mark, huh?
0: Yeah, just Mark. Bunch of other errors too.
1: That is something though that I noticed when I was doing my books, is you really had to go back and do an edit or a
0: proofread, at least.
1: Yeah, a proofreading of it, because there was a lot of screwing up of things. Just I don't know why.
0: You know what the school district told this group of teachers students in
1: What's
0: Kentucky
1: that?
0: They said just rip out any pages that had mistakes on them. it's in their book.
1: Something tells me that maybe somebody on the board is the guy, man, who wrote this book and then was like, you know what, this needs to be in all the classrooms.
0: Yeah, that's how
1: just
0: they do
1: so
0: it.
1: He gets the royalties.
0: I mean, you read some of the mistakes in this book, you're like, what is going on? I realize this in Kentucky, and I'm a victim of growing up in Kentucky, being educated by them public schools. but damn, at least they got Kentucky right. When I was reading the books, man, damn. That's bad when you can't even...
1: Sounds like they didn't even proof this thing at all.
0: They didn't proofread anything, man. This thing is...
1: They just said, give me a book that has XYZ in it. And...
0: it's her middle schooler's workbook. And apparently she says she had to pay an instructional fee for the workbook that was all riddled with errors.
1: Yeah.
0: AI is making us dumb as hell. They're doing it on purpose. It's their plan to take over everything. Dumb us down and then beat them up.
1: When we were in college, we had plenty of professors who, quote, wrote the book so that they could
0: sell
1: it.
0: They really did.
1: They did.
0: That was a big thing. I don't know if they still do that, but they wrote books to get published in the... You know, under the guise of education. And then they would make students, they would require that part of your reading was their book.
1: Right. And those weren't like cheap $30 books. Those were
0: $70, $80, $100 books. Yeah, man. Such a scam.
1: And then the guy would change something, like a little bit of a chapter every year edition. So you couldn't buy edition. The old used ones.
0: Sucker. Oh, man, that was such a scam. You had it out here, too. That was such a thing, man. Oh. Yep. Yeah. Nowadays, they just get freaking AI to do it. It's just got everything wrong in it. Nobody proofreads it. And again, we're just getting dumber by the day. Anyway, kind of embarrassing, but kind of funny, too. All right, we'll serve you up some tickets next. Here's Metallica. In the meantime, it's 179 KBPI.

0: Well, 7-9 KBPI, a little bit after 9 o'clock. How we doing? It's Monday, so can't be doing that good. Nobody's doing good today, man. Mondays, what are they thinking? All right, a couple things that we got to get you some tickets. We had tickets today to a couple things. One is this really cool, it's like a VIP meet and greet with Justin Gaethje of USC 250 fame. He's dude, he's a killer. He's one of those guys that's pretty normal on the outside, but a straight up, man, he beats everybody down. That beat down to Ilya Topuria was freaking awesome. Anyway, you could celebrate with the undisputed UFC lightweight champion, Justin. They call him the Highlight Gaethje. It's at Tom's Watch Party, or Tom's Watch Bar. I want to say it starts like at 6:30. I think they're going to replay the fight. I think Vic Lombardi and him are going to do a question-answer deal. You could be there all the while, get your photos, get pictures, get VIP eats and drinks and treats and everything else, blah, blah, blah. So kind of a cool night. We have that, and we also have tickets to what show?
1: My Chemical Romance. This is one of the big shows going on at Coors Field this summer.
0: All right.
1: August 27th.
0: Well, it's coming up.
1: The Black Parade going down Blake Street.
0: Let's get you that. So call number 10. We'll get you set on My Chemical Romance. Your number's 303-713-7625-7655 and 303-631-2946. So call number 10. We'll get you set up with the My Chemical Romance stuff. And then a little bit later than 9 o'clock hour, that VIP set up with Justin Gaethje, okay? Call number 10. You're going to the show. Good luck. Five fingers on deck. It's 179 KBPI.
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0: So check this out. A family in Pennsylvania, they took a trip to the beach in New Jersey about a month ago. Family spotted a small hole in a rock. So you see a hole in a rock, what's the first thing you do?
1: Stick your finger in it.
0: Well, in this case, they told their son to stick his hand in it.
1: Oh, whole hand, huh?
0: Yeah. And believe it or not, this little kid, it's like, looks like kid was like six. So Ryder's little hand, right? So he puts his hand down in the hole and a snake bit him and he died. No, I'm just kidding. No, he pulled out a megalodon tooth.
1: Oh, wow.
0: Yeah. It was later confirmed by a fossil expert that it was indeed a megalodon tooth, the giant extinct shark that lived millions and millions of years ago. Scientists estimated megalodons grew 80 feet long. That's a big-ass shark,
1: yeah,
0: man. 80 feet. 80 feet. How long is a basketball court?
1: Oh, okay. Let's see.
0: Freaking 80 foot. That's a massive shark.
1: Professional NBA and college court is 94 feet long. So
0: that's about as long as a
1: right
0: basketball court? That's could you imagine swimming in the ocean and seeing a not just a fish, but a carnivore fish?
1: Here, this is an exact one. So the ice hockey rink is 85 feet across. The length of it would be 200, but it's only 85 feet
0: across
1: wide. So like from
0: bench to
1: board.
0: Or yeah. You just think about a basketball court, like 10 foot shorter than a basketball court. So take away the free throw. Or actually, that's longer. About half the free throw. But still, that's a fish that you look like a chicken tender. Anyway, kid found a big-ass tooth from it, and I'm sure he was ecstatic. What kid? I mean, you find a megalodon tooth? That changes the kid's whole trajectory right there. He's become a marine biologist now, all because there was a sign. That's pretty cool, man. And apparently, other science news out there, Israeli scientists made, this is kind of disturbing, they made plants that produce milk protein, lettuce.
1: Really?
0: Yeah.
1: Milky lettuce?
0: Blech. I don't know about you, but I'm not trying that drink, man.
1: No.
0: You know how they have all the milk substitutes and all of them taste terrible.
1: Right.
0: Terrible. You're not going to convince me that, you know, milk proteins made from a plant are going to taste anything like milk. They're saying it's going to help, cow-free dairy, help reduce animal cruelty all across the globe, all this stuff, blah, blah, blah, blah, blah, blah. It's still going to taste like crap. It's awful. Would you drink milk from vegetables?
1: No. No. As a kid, I played enough down by the creek and the canal, and they always had those, like...
0: Oh, milkweeds?
1: Those weeds that you break open. It has the stuff. And, yeah, that's what I'm imagining. And no, I've got no interest in eating that.
0: Yeah. Plants that produce milk. That sounds disgusting. Yeah, that sounds terrible. Unless you got plants with big old boobs on them. That'd be different.
1: Next, you're going to be telling me that you can make a burger out of plants.
0: Oh, yeah. You know, the veggie burger was created the same time that the beef burger was in the 1800s, but...
1: Really?
0: Yeah, that's how long it's been bad. It's been around as long as the beef patty has, but nobody talks about that. Nobody realizes that. I saw it earlier. I saw someone on that today. Where's that? I printed off that there was some... Oh, you know, veggie burgers have been around as long as regular burgers. Yeah, but still don't make them any good. They're still crap. Yeah, it's awful. All right, 9:27. Ooh, we got Disturbed on the way. We'll do Deftones because Deftones are awesome. And we'll take care of you meeting the champ. How cool is that? A night with Justin Gaethje. I follow that dude on social media. He's hysterical. Loves himself some golf. Loves beating people up.
1: Apparently, that's a big part of this thing going on Friday is the golf aspect, because that Tom's Watch Bar has a big golf simulator upstairs.
0: Oh, yeah. I guess you can play with him at the golf simulator?
1: Yep. I think that's one of the prizes that we might be giving away. But, yeah, I think that was the reason they picked the place. It was like, you want to play some golf? Oh, yeah, I'm in.
0: I mean, it's better than the other option, fighting them.
1: You might have a chance on the golf course.
0: Right. Hey, call number 10. You're going to get in a ring with Justin. Oh, I love to. Wait a minute.
1: So if I got in the ring with Justin.
0: Oh, my God.
1: And I get the golf clubs, I still stand a chance?
0: No, Scoop. I'm sorry to say.
1: I get the whole bag.
0: Be Justin, bro.
1: I get the whole bag of clubs.
0: You can get a club. You can get a handful of clubs. You can take the whole golf bag in the ring and I'll beat your head, bro. Sorry. I'm going to get close where those swings aren't going
1: to
0: matter.
1: I'm going to start off with a handful of tees to the face. Pow! It's like glitter to the face.
0: If you stood across the ring and threw golf balls at me as hard as you could, I don't know how hard you could throw, but that might hurt for a minute. yeah, we'll get you tickets to that little VIP experience in just a second, man. It's going to be a blast. Staying outside on deck next to BPI.
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0: Good stuff. A little Disturbed. 942. It's 107.9 KBPI. All right, man. Who wants to hang out with Champ? That's right. The Champ. USC Freedom 250 champion. He is the undisputed USC lightweight champion, Justin the Highlight Gaethje. Now, we can get you to Tom's Watch Bar. Big reason it's a Tom's Watch Bar is because, man, this dude likes golf. Have you ever been there?
1: I've not been to Tom's Watch Bar. I've walked through the little plaza area there on the way to a Rockies game, but I've not stayed to watch anything there.
0: It's going to have giveaways every 15 minutes. You can win a pair of autographed. Listen to this, dude. This is actually huge. You got a chance to win an autographed pair of UFC Freedom 250 gloves signed by Justin.
1: Oh, wow.
0: It's pretty cool, right?
1: Yeah.
0: That's big. That's huge. And it looks like your chance to win. So you're going to have your own private meet and greet with Justin. You'll be able to hang out with his team and enjoy dinner and drinks, courtesy of Coors.
1: Oh, thanks,
0: so,
1: Coors.
0: What a great, I mean, look, if you're a fan of UFC, that's huge, man. That's such a big night.
1: I've got to imagine the belt's going to be on site.
0: Got two of them, I think.
1: Oh, okay. So maybe you can get your picture taken with the belt, too.
0: Yeah, man. That is so cool. A lot of people are going to be trying to get these tickets this week for sure. Now, we do have two of them tomorrow, right?
1: Right. We got an extra pair for D-Favor Tuesday. We won't have any on Friday, just a heads up.
0: Right. All right. Well, look, man, here's the deal. Today, all you got to do is be the first person to put Scoop in a headlock.
1: Oh, okay.
0: Yeah, man. I'll just stay here.
1: I'm going to be at Park Meadows Mall from noon until 1.
0: You can get Scoop in a headlock. You can sell tickets. That'd be a password, did you guys say? Where I just run over and get Scoop in a headlock for no reason. He's like, hey. No, seriously. Call number 10. We'll get you set up, okay? 303-713-7625. 7655 or 303-631-2946. Call number 10. Let's get you set up to meet the Champ. Yeah, man. The highlight himself, Justin Gaethje at Tom's Watch Bar. All presented by Coors. Thank you very much to Coors. And you got a big chance to win some cool stuff. Change your profile picture. You know that'd be your profile picture for at least the rest of 26.
1: Oh, absolutely. Especially if you're wearing the belt.
0: Yeah, man. Like, he's there and you're wearing his belt. Come on, man. You get him locked out on the ground. Put a little ketchup on his face. Be like, give me the belts. But seriously, call number 10, they are yours, and good luck. Here you go, Deftones and My Own Summers, BPI.

0: Jones, Miles Summer. That's an awesome tune. It's good stuff. It's 107.9 KBPI. Boy, oh, Hayden Panettiere's death is all over the news right now, isn't it?
1: I didn't realize how popular she was.
0: You know, I think it's because she's so young.
1: Okay.
0: She's only, 36 or something, 38, and she leaves an 11-year-old behind? But I think they're, so it's sad to say, unfortunately, but I think they're talking like it was a drug overdose, right?
1: Yeah.
0: Didn't she, I think she married was it a hockey or a boxer?
1: She was married to one of the Klitschko brothers. I don't know if it was Vladimir, okay. But yeah, that's who she has the child with.
0: Oh, okay, okay.
1: I believe she had been romantically connected with a hockey player, too, at some point. And then she had an on-again, off-again boyfriend that they keep bringing up in these stories. And I don't know what his story is.
0: Yeah, I mean, I hadn't heard about her having a run-in with drugs, but apparently that's
1: one of the things that TMZ had mentioned was that she'd been going through some bad back pain issues.
0: Back pain issues?
1: Yeah.
0: Really?
1: And a lot of times, you know, you do what it takes to get comfortable, and sometimes there's no backing away from that.
0: Yeah, that would suck. She was so good in that. Remember that hero show? That was such a cool show.
1: Oh, yeah.
0: Ah, man, I love that.
1: Save the cheerleader, save the universe.
0: Yeah, that's right. Save the cheerleader.
1: And she was great in the Scream movies, too.
0: I couldn't recall when they said that. I was like, I don't know if I saw those Scream movies.
1: Yeah, I don't think she was in it till maybe like 4 or 5.
0: Yeah.
1: Somewhere in there.
0: Yeah, man. That's wild. Anyway, there's a lot of news about her today for sure. So, let's see. We'll leave you some Kid Rock. Big plans for today, Scoop. What's on the plate?
1: Probably have some edits to a podcast that we edited over the weekend. And then I'm just a printing machine right now. I'm itching to get home to swap out some plates.
0: Oh, yeah. The big order came in.
1: Yep.
0: Scoop's going to retire off this one.
1: Yeah, I didn't mention it, but I bought a second machine on Friday.
0: Yeah.
1: So we're scaling up.
0: Scaling up. It's an industry over there at Scoop's place.
1: Yeah. What are you doing today? Football
0: practice. First day of school, man. I get to hear all the good, the bad, you know. Dad, I don't want to go to school. Dog, why do I got to stay there the whole day? And Tana just loves it. She's all excited. I saw pictures from him getting ready for school. And she wanted a backpack. You guys, my daughter's 7, right? She wanted a backpack with rollers on it.
1: Oh, really?
0: And I'm like, you don't want a backpack. You want a suitcase. I'm like, that's a suitcase. And she's like, some of the kids have it. Some of the older kids have it.
1: Right.
0: You know? So, that's her.
1: I remember in college when there was that time where everybody went from the JanSport backpack to all of a sudden there were some people that were just pulling their books behind them on a little...
0: yeah, it was a little thing.
1: It wasn't like a real suitcase. It was like a half suitcase almost.
0: Right.
1: But, yeah, big long handle, and you're just like...
0: Right. I don't need carry when I could roll.
1: Right.
0: too funny. But, yeah, I guess Monica buckled because I see in their pictures that she's got a freaking... I'm like, wait a minute. Where's that? I saw the backpack. That's not the backpack that she'd had earlier. Monica made her a backpack and said, Utana, cheer. Had a megaphone on it. All this bedazzled crap all over it, like Ryder's backpack. His has a dino and some car race flag, a checker flag, and something else. But, yeah, I see the photos in this morning, and it's like, why are you taking a suitcase to school? You're in second grade.
1: Books can't be that heavy in second grade.
0: You got some crayons and a coloring book to bring.
1: I get it if you're in AP literature and you just got half a library to drag around with you.
0: Well, what is going on there? She's like, I gotta have shoes and Mr. Unis.
1: Oh, a change of outfits?
0: Yeah, change of outfits. You can expect her to wear the same thing in third period she did at first.
1: She gets to take Mr. Unis to school with her?
0: She did last year. She just wasn't allowed to bring him out.
1: Oh, okay.
0: She could bring him out at lunchtime.
1: Okay.
0: Her stuffy. But she wasn't allowed to have him during class.
1: All right.
0: So she could bring him. Just whether or not he sees any seat time. Anyway, I'm sure your kids are going back to school and it's fun. And there's some parents out there like, yeah, The house is free. You guys have a blast. Thanks so much for spending some time with us this morning. If you're a first responder or a veteran, we got mad respect for you, man. Appreciate y'all a ton. Have an awesome afternoon. We'll see you bright and early tomorrow, okay? 1079 KBPI.
1: Steve Powers here.
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0: wondering if you could play me some Sublime, please.
1: Yeah.
0: Today is a boring day, and I need something to pump me up. I listen to you every day, and I love this station. Thank you.
1: Thanks, man. I appreciate it. We'll do your Sublime right after Nine Inch Nails. KBPI rocks the Rockies.

Well, the Rockies have won two straight series. Took 2 out of 3 from the Diamondbacks. Took 2 out of 3 from the Giants. They're finally back home. Going to take on a very good Dodgers team. Be nice if we can grab this one, too. 6:40. First pitch tonight at Mile High. 107.9 KBPI. It's Lincoln Park.

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Preseason got underway for the Broncos over the weekend. A 27-7 win over the Falcons in Atlanta. So their next two, their final two, will be at home. They're going to be hosting the Packers this Friday and then hosting the Vikings next Friday. KBPS.

0: 107.9 KBPI, and the Denver Department of Transportation and Infrastructure announced on Friday a new process. Anybody who believes they were issued a citation, a parking ticket, in error, can submit a dispute that will be reviewed by the department staff. So the process places the Parking Magistrates Program, which was discontinued last year. The new system kicks off September the 14th and can be reached. Just go to the city's website. KBPI. The most.
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want to wish a happy birthday to Gilby Clark of Guns N' Roses. At least he was for a few years. Had a 3-year tenure. He replaced Izzy Stradlin in 1991 during the Use Your Illusion tour. He's also on the spaghetti incident. He is 64 today. 107.9 KBPI. It's Tool on a Monday.

93 Dave's Grace, 107.9 KBPI, and a nice victory for the Colorado Rapids over the weekend. Shut out Sporting Kansas City 2-0 for their second straight victory. Quick turnaround, though. They're going to be back in action hosting LAFC. Coming up on Wednesday, 7:30 starts. KBPI.

Pride and Prejudice. Except you're not reading it. Harris Dickinson and Marissa Abella are reading it to you on Audible. Her barbs sting you. His coldness sends a shiver up your spine. Your heart aches. Your ears burn. You yearn for Elizabeth and Mr. Darcy to profess their undying love for one another. 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Performance is so good, you'll give love a second chance. Audible. Stories that speak to you.

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most recently, they will be reissuing their MTV Unplugged album for its 30th anniversary, including imprinting it on vinyl for the first time ever, at least in the U.S. That'll be out late next month. KBPI.

That's what we needed on a Monday. 107.9 KBPI, the better the weekend sometimes, the harder the Monday. As you're dragging through the first workday of the week, just remember, it was totally worth it. 107.9 KBPI, new music from Manson. This album came out this past Friday.

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2: Gilby Clark is celebrating a birthday today, and while he has been a member of a lot of different bands, touring musicians, bands, we know him best probably for replacing Izzy Stradlin from Guns N' Roses in 1991. He was on the Use Your Illusion tour. He was on the Spaghetti Incident. Gilby Clark is 64 years old today. So here's Guns N' Roses, cover of Hair of the Dog. Thought it'd be appropriate for a Monday. Under the covers of Valley, KBPI.

number one for people named Mitch who live under a bridge. 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

0: undefined.
1: Well, we already had the first preseason coaches poll for college football. Now we get the first preseason AP poll. It looks very similar to the coaches poll, but you got Ohio State at 1, Oregon at 2, Georgia at 3, Notre Dame at 4, Texas at 5, Indiana, Miami, Texas A&M, Ole Miss.

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1: 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We're on Facebook. We're on Instagram. Are we on TikTok? We're not on Tinder anymore because we got catfished too many times. But follow us on the rest of them at 107.9 KBPI.

0: Hey, KBPI, what's going on?
1: Hey, Ellie.
0: Hello.
1: Happy beautiful Monday.
0: Happy Monday to you.
1: You can play me some corn.
0: Yes, sir.
1: Thank you. Have a great day.
0: Too. We'll do some corn after this new one from Evanescence. 107.9 KBPI.

So the Broncos, first game of the season, is going to be on the road at Arrowhead against the Chiefs, and we get to start on Monday night. So 4 weeks from today, the first real game of the season. Next preseason game for the Broncos, hosting the Packers this Friday. KBPI.

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0: Hey, KBPI, what's going on?
1: Hey, I'm out here delivering the mail. Just hoping I can hear Raymond Ayala by Giovanni and the Higher Guns. Thank
0: Hell
1: you.
0: Hell yeah. Got him, man. Be safe out there. KBPI, we'll do it next. This is Stabbing Westward.

Metallica says they're collecting fan photos of you at a Metallica concert over the years. They said they want to somehow use them in their Vegas residency at the MSG Sphere. Didn't say how exactly, but they said send them. KBPI, it's Jet.

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0: in all of Colorado is?
1: Dr. Pepper.
0: Well, now you know. 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I can hit up Diet Coke, McDonald's Diet Coke, 2, 3, 4 times a day. 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And by you, I mean me, because I have a problem. 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

Five Finger Death Punch, Bad Company. We are KBPI. 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You ever had Pib? 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Diet Dr. Pepper gives me a lot of heartburn. I don't know, you got your own problems, but it gets my GERD acting up. Stone Temple Pilots now. This is Vaseline. We are KBPI.

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That would be awesome if you did that for us.

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Our man, Von Miller, is now with the Cowboys. That just feels icky. Really, anyone playing for the Cowboys feels icky, but Von Miller, you're our guy. Ugh, I don't like that at all. Blur now, it's song two. We are KBPI.

Disturbed with your KBPI? Did you go to Coors Field this weekend and watch the Bananas? A little banana ball action? I'm amazed by the number of people who dislike the Savannah Bananas. They're just annoyed by them, I guess. Here's what I think. Major League Baseball should implement some of the banana ball rules. And I'm not saying that to be salacious, but there are a couple rules that if Major League Baseball used them, could be a little fun, just saying. It's the Rooster.

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Nine Inch Nails or Nin if you're nasty. We are KBPI. I'm Josh. Hello, Cole. Thanks for rocking with us this afternoon. And Golden, here's your Papa Roach.

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Sean Penn is 66. Spicoli's old. It's a way of looking at that wave and saying, hey, bud, let's party. One of my top two or three most quotable movies, Fast Times. We are KBPI.

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KBPI, the Foos, the last band ever to play at Nissan Stadium in Nashville. Why that's a story, I don't know. When I think of great all-time music venues, I don't think of Nissan Stadium in Nashville, but it's a story, and they're the last band to play there, and now you know.

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as far behind. We are KBPI. Broncos playing football on Friday. They'll take on the Pack. Football's back, kiddos. Gotta love it. 3 days grace now, so-called life on KBPI.

Yeah, can I get an extra large sausage pizza? Hold the commercials. Preach. 107.9 KBPI.

I am Josh. On his way home right now is Carter. Hello, Carter. Thanks for listening. Lives out in Aurora. Wants to hear Nirvana. Well, we got you, pal. Here's your heart-shaped box.

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